and he smiled in childish wonder as a teardrop

Just a week and one day later, in a distant border town, with no money in her pocket and her courage falling down.

Oh, that's mighty pretty, fellas. That's some real fine singing right there. We'd like to do one more to kind of close our part out. It's called Father's Table Grace. 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

old Marty Robbins down in El Paso a little while back. And now Miss Patty Page, or one of them, is a wearing black. And Kathy's clown has Don and Phil where they feel like if they could die. If we keep on losing our singers like that, I'll be the only one you can buy.

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0: Good job.
1: Thank you.
2: Hey, Joey. Listen, I feel really badly about yesterday, and I thought about it a lot. No, I was too impatient. So let's try it again.
1: Oh, no, that's okay. I don't need your help. I worked on it myself, and I gotta say, I am pretty good.
2: Really? Can I hear some of it?
1: Sure, sure. Okay. Blé de la blé de blue blah blé. See?
2: You're not speaking French!
1: Oh, well, I think I am, yeah, and I think I'm definitely gonna get the part.
2: How could you possibly think that?
1: For one thing, the guy on the tape said I was doing a good job.

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0: Here's a young man that came out of the mountains of wild and wonderful West Virginia. He arrived in Nashville with his saxophone, and it didn't take too long to discover that there just wasn't much demand for saxophones among us country music fans. So he went down on Broadway in Nashville to a pawn shop and bought himself a harmonica. And believe me, he'll never have to worry about pawning that harmonica, because his hit records have graced just about every jukebox in America. Along with him is a fiddle player's fiddle player, making one of his rare road appearances. He appears on about 90% of all country music records that is recorded in Nashville, Tennessee. Now, there's really no way to describe his fiddle playing, and it really isn't necessary, because you're going to see it and hear him for yourself right now. Ladies and gentlemen, here they are, the magic harmonica of Charlie McCoy and the fabulous fiddle of Buddy Spanker.
1: How y'all doing? All right. Buddy's gonna be with us in a minute. In the meantime, I'm gonna play my harp some for you.

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0: count to five. 1, 2, 3, 4, 5.
1: Eh, blue, blah, flu, flank.
0: Good job.
1: Thank you.
2: Hey, Joey. Listen, I feel really badly about yesterday, and I thought about it a lot. No, I was too impatient. So let's try it again.
1: Oh, no, that's okay. I don't need your help. I worked on it myself, and I gotta say, I am pretty good.
2: Really? Can I hear some of it?
1: Sure, sure. Okay. Blé de la blé de blu bla blé. See?
2: You're not speaking French!
1: Oh, well, I think I am, yeah, and I think I'm definitely gonna get the part.
2: How could you possibly think that?
1: For one thing, the guy on the tape said I was doing a good job.

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1: Hello, Shazza. Great to be here with you once again on the airwaves, talking about some of the great new releases here in Australia.
0: It's always great fun, Doc, and we have three brand new releases to radio this week. The first one we'd like to break down and have a little bit of a chat about is Clayton Saunders. And Clayton is a seasoned singer. He's been around for a long time, writing and performing. He was born and raised in Calcutta in India, and he moved to Melbourne in 1969 and quickly became part of the popular folk duo there. And he went on to work with Johnny Chester's group. So he has quite a foundation in Australian country music. His new single, Billabong Dreams, is a heartfelt Australian ballad, and it celebrates the beauty, spirit and traditions of the outback. So let's have a listen to Clayton Saunders' brand new single, Billabong Dreams.

0: And that was Clayton Saunders' brand new single, Billabong Dreams. And this is a bush ballad, I believe, isn't it, Shazza?
1: An Australian ballad, and some of them cross over into the bush ballads. Clayton performs all styles of music, but this one is actually classified a bush ballad.
0: Well done, Clayton.
1: Next, we have a brand new single for Penny Burke. She is a regional Australian singer-songwriter, and her music is grounded in storytelling and heartfelt emotion. Her songs celebrate family, resilience, love, and the people who leave a lasting mark on our lives. It's great to be introducing Penny to the Australian country music industry. I actually like this track, and I think it has a lot of legs in country music and on the airwaves. Ballarat to Cloncurry by Penny Burke.

0: And that was Penny Burke, Ballarat to Clong Curry. And it looks like she's had a start early on, and then she's had kind of a big break in her career, and now she's coming back to something that she loves. So welcome back to the music industry, Penny, and we look forward to hearing some more from you.
1: And the final new release this week is for Greg Bray. And Greg is a Queensland singer-songwriter. We had the pleasure of meeting Greg when we were at Boroaran near Gladstone earlier this year. He's a great bloke, a really interesting fellow. And this is a song that he wrote with Donella Waters. And Donella is a famous Australian singer as well, wonderful female vocalist. And for more than a decade, Greg has actually entertained with his humorous column in the Gladstone Observer, so he's also a well-known journalist up in that country. His latest single, One Horse Town, is a warm and reflective song about reaching a stage in life where family, friendship and community matter far more than the hurry and the ambition. Let's have a listen to Greg Bray's brand new single, One Horse Town.

0: And that was Greg Bray with One Horse Town, his new single. And yes, we had the pleasure of meeting Greg up in Bororin when we were in Queensland. And, you know, I always love it when you meet someone who's a songwriter because they bring something different to the table. His journalism, his love for family and friends, I think that just comes through in his writing.
1: So that's three brand new tracks to radio this week, and that brings us to the number one on the Oz Hot Tracks this week, all genre chart. We congratulate Scott Dann, In My Arms Tonight. Let's have a listen to Scott.

0: And that was Scott Dann, the number one on the Oz Hot Tracks All Genre chart this week with In My Arms Tonight.
1: And the number one track on the alternate music chart this week is none other than LaCosta Tucker. I love this song. I think LaCosta is an amazing talent. Your Shadow's Gone by LaCosta Tucker, number one on the alternate chart this week.

0: That was LaCosta Tucker, the number one in the alternate music chart this week with Your Shadows Gone. Again, I'm a big fan of LaCosta Tucker. Congratulations. Well done.
1: And the number one track on the Australian traditional country chart is Kathy Carver. And Kathy has had wonderful success with traditional country music. She's made it into the finals and won awards through the traditional sector of the Australian country music industry. This new one will probably find her in the winner's circle again this year. Queen of the Rocking Chair, the number one traditional track this week is Kathy Carver.

0: And that was Kathy Carver with the number one on the traditional Australian country music chart this week with Queen of the Rocking Chair, a very traditional old country sound brought with a new kind of light and life to it. Congratulations, Kathy.
1: And the number one track in Australia this week on the Australian country chart is Gary Anderson with the great Alan Jackson song, Remember When.

Congratulations, Gary Anderson, with Remember When, an Alan Jackson cover. Again, I'm a big fan of Alan Jackson, so I love this. Congratulations.

0: Congratulations. Well done.
1: And we'd like to hand over to Mark as he presents the two interviews for you this week. Thanks, Mark.
2: 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And for our international show today, we have a gentleman that is no stranger to having his songs at the top of the charts. And that's, I think, where his new song is going to be destined. His name is Levi Kobe, and at the moment he's down at beautiful Rosa Beach down there in Florida. And I'm talking about Levi Kobe, and I've got him on the line. Hi, Levi.
3: Hey, mate. Thank you so much for having me.
2: Always a pleasure to have you, my friend. Tell me, you've been doing very well lately with the awards and nominations and performing. Congratulations on a fine year.
3: Yeah, oh, thank you so much. Yeah, the Lord's been blessing. Yeah, I've got a few awards now, and it's pretty awesome. Feels good.
2: Tell me, Levi, what motivated you to write this fabulous song, Red, White and Blue?
3: Well, I think you know, when I came to America, I literally came to America an orphan, and people really took to me and wanted me to become their family, and so I love everyone about the place, and plus I'm a cowboy, so I just felt at home here, and then just the love everybody gave me, I wanted to give back with this song.
2: Yes, and a very patriotic song too, isn't it?
3: Well, it is, but what it's really saying, like when I came here, I see the place divided, and what I'm trying to say in my song, every colour of skin united again under God. That's what I'm trying to tell people, that we're all God's people. But it's a patriot song for America, but no political wise. Just really my love for this country,
2: yeah.
3: The way I want to see it.
2: And that really comes through, Levi. And it's very nice too to have that gospel touch to the song too.
3: Aye, well, as you know, I try to do that with each song.
2: Yes.
3: Because God's my first love. He's my father. I wouldn't even be here without him saving me 3 years ago. I always said that he will always have the grace and the glory in everything I do. So that's what I try to accomplish.
2: Yeah, you've come through very tough times, and it's a credit to you and your family as well, Levi, as well as God.
3: Thank you. I appreciate that. Yeah, it's been tough and humbling at the same time, and but it showed me people's true love for me and my music when you're in hard times.
2: Well, you've got to take your hat off to you, because being a singer and a songwriter is a major accomplishment, and we congratulate you, Levi, and hope the song does very well for you, and as it is currently here in Australia.
3: I totally love that, Mark. I really do, because I love Australia as well. I've got a few friends over there from Scotland, and I really do hope to visit and tour there soon.
2: It'll be lovely.
3: I'm just praying about that at the moment. And maybe Lorraine and Beverly will follow me. I just love that my music's getting played over there, and people in Australia like what I'm writing about. As you know, I won the National Inspirational Artist of the Year, and that meant a lot, because that means that my songs are touching people, and that's my main goal. I want my songs to either give somebody a happy smile or a happy tear. that's the goal.
2: Well, my goal is to meet you in Nashville in November. Levi, that'd be terrific, with Lorraine and Beverly.
3: That would be awesome.
2: And Latrell, I'll be staying with Latrell, so that'd be lovely to have you up there at that time. But we'll talk about that at a later date.
3: Oh, that's awesome. That's great news. Yeah, Latrell and Lance, they've been good friends of mine for a long time.
2: Yeah, wonderful people. So I'll give you the opportunity now to introduce your song, Levi, and thank you very much for the interview, my friend.
3: Well, thank you all so much for having me, and I hope you enjoy my new song, Red, White and Blue.
2: Thanks,
3: thank you, and God bless.
2: Bye for now.

0: 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And it's really fabulous to be able to talk to Shazza Lee this morning. Shazza's been with Bertie Nichols and the fabulous Butler Band, and they've been performing to packed out shows throughout Queensland and recently into northern New South Wales. That is actually the start of a worldwide tour, so I thought I'd get Shazza on, and she can bring us up to date with how things are going. So here is the managing director of LBS and all of us, really, Shazza Lee. Hi, Shazza.
1: Good morning, Mark, and by gee, it's so wonderful to have a chat, mate. It's been a long time.
0: Yes.
1: And we've all just been so busy out there doing it that we've been talking with our fingers for a long time, so it's lovely to have a chat. We had an incredible tour of Queensland. For me, it's always a heartfelt tour. I get to go up and catch up with a lot of family and friends, and it was really beautiful to share the fact that we're heading over to America. At the moment, we're currently doing New South Wales dates. We're recording an album for the Butler Band, and we will be releasing that to coincide with us landing in America and starting our touring commitments over there through October, December, before returning to Tamworth to do the Tamworth Country Music Festival in January, Mark.
0: Yeah, absolutely fantastic. And Shazza, I've got to say that I'm really proud of Star Central and the way you and Peggy are leading the team, and also the Butler family, because you've been doing a fantastic job of keeping up with the Star Central and keeping up with all the issues around distributing these fabulous artists that we do whilst you're on the road and whilst I'm down here. And Bertie's mum, we've got to thank her too. So there's a whole team of you keeping this business alive.
1: Yeah, thanks, Mark. As you know, it's always a team effort. We've had to expand our little team with all of the additional touring commitments, and it's been wonderful to have Doc on board with us doing some of the shows. We've brought some of the other team from Allied International Radio into the ACMN and Global Radio Network to help us honour the commitments for the international radio shows that go to partnering states. It's been really wonderful. Everyone's just put their hand up and said, can we help? So it's been great. We've actually expanded the profile of some of our other radio announcers. Yes. And it's worked really, really well. I think everyone's just pulled together. We're probably doing more than we were doing. And Doc and I are looking at expanding the whole network into America. And we've had a big focus on that over the last couple of months. I've probably been a little bit quieter on socials because there's actually more happening behind the scenes than before. So it's all really exciting for everybody, and every artist in Star Central will benefit from the platforms that are being laid and the foundations that are happening at the moment. Into next year, it's going to just be so elevated. People are just going to go, wow. So we're really excited. We're thankful. You and everyone in the team have been still putting in to hold it all together, to work extra hard whilst we have all this shifting and expansion happening.
0: Yeah, now, and I've also got to thank behind the scenes there, Blake. Good on you, Blake. Anyway, let's get on to what's happening.
1: First, I'd probably like to cover New South Wales because we have Lismore Heights on the 8th of August.
0: Oh, cool.
1: Yeah, we also have Club Narrabri, the bolo there. They've actually purchased the show. They're taking it in on the 28th of August. And then we're sorting out Tedderfield at the moment. We believe it's going to be the 11th of September. 12th, we're in Stanthorpe at the Anglican Hall. And 13th of September, we're at Little Gowrie Hall. And we have Ashley Cook and Lindsay Butler joining the Butler Band for that particular tour in September. Then we've actually secured the Tamworth City of Lights. This will be the first time with the new look, and they're lighting up Bicentennial Park all up through Fitzroy Street. And they've actually got our band doing the Friday Friday and the Saturday night on the 25th and 26th of September before we actually depart to go to America on about the 7th of October. We'll be leaving our shores, and then it's full on once we hit the States. Doc has set up a pretty hefty program for us. It's all coming together beautifully. And as you said, we meet you at the IWMA convention on the 13th, 14th and 15th of November.
0: Yeah, fantastic. And you better introduce Doc to the world, Shazza. Who is Doc?
1: Doc is
0: we
1: our
0: know
1: manager.
0: Who she is.
1: Yeah, Doc is Dr. Laura Nichols, and it's an absolute privilege to be working with her to take the band to new heights. It's going to be incredible, and the work that she's been doing behind the scenes is absolutely significant, and I think that people are going to meet Doc in January. Those that missed out last festival, she will be in Tamworth, and she's an integral part of the team moving forward in the American expansion.
0: Yeah, fantastic. Well, I'm looking forward to Albuquerque. So all those Western Swing people are looking forward to meeting you and the band and talking about what's happening in Australia, because it all is happening over here with their blend of music. It's very popular, isn't it?
1: It's been incredible. The reciprocal respect and promotion is building between America and Australia, and we've worked very hard on this. It's been wonderful to see that there's half a dozen Star Central artists that have released singles this year have actually now hit the top 15 in the Western music chart in America. And most of those American artists have been releasing into Australia and enjoying great heights on the charts here in Australia and internationally via their distribution. So it's been really wonderful to see how close the team is becoming, and it's expanding worldwide, but it's actually we're coming closer together. So it's warming my heart to see how well all of the artists are doing across the oceans.
0: And I mentioned on social media, and you raised the issue about the IWMA charts, the top 15 is 8 permanent plays on the hot playlist here at our stations at the moment. So that's fantastic. And also we've got to thank our representative over there, Casey Lacoste, the cowgirl poet, who also her album's second up there on the charts over there in America as well. And she's been an integral part of the building of that relationship in America, hasn't she?
1: Casey has been unbelievably supportive. And in the early days, she was the one that actually opened a lot of the doors to help us make all of this possible. And now to see it all coming to fruition, she is still working behind the scenes to help us. She's an awesome lady, great friend, and it's wonderful to see her receiving some accolades for her work as well. She is also coming to the Tamworth Country Music Festival. Yes. So once again, we have that reciprocal thing happening between the two countries. It's just wonderful to see, Mark, and a lot of beautiful friendships are being built and created, which are the foundation of the future.
0: Now, we haven't got any clear dates, have we, in America as yet to talk about?
1: Oh, absolutely, we do. I figured we'd probably cover that when we got a little bit closer.
0: Okay.
1: But the Butler Band, with Bertie Nichols, of course, have been confirmed to do El Dorado in Tombstone, the festival there. We're also doing Sierra Vista, which is an incredible concert, I believe. We're also doing Cottonwood, the Church of the Blues, so that's going to be something really different for us. Of course, we've got the IWMA, which we're stepping into the Western music. We've got the Levine Folk Festival, locked down at the end of November, and Doc also has us being part of the Prescott Christmas Parade, which is just going to be awesome.
0: Well, I'll tell you what, I know your career, Shazza, really well, and you know, you might love laugh and say that's going to be different when you talk about the blues, but you can sing anything, of course, and you cut your teeth on rock and roll. So I think you're going to love the opportunity of getting out there and showing the diversity. And of course, you've got the band members behind you, Peggy Gilchrist, who is no stranger to opening up her wings with her wonderful playing, and of course your son Lachlan, who is just a fantastic drummer. So the lots of great talent in there. So I think the diversity, it won't be a challenge. It's going to be picked up and run with, for sure.
1: Yeah, it's great. We've also got a gospel concert. Yes. So we're ticking all the boxes, and we're booked into the Alice Cooper thing. The young ones are going in a competition in Alice Cooper's rock extravaganza that they have over there. And Doc's got us going to a film festival. Like, there's just so much happening. It's just going to be awesome.
0: And I'll be staying with Latrell. They're talking about country gospel, and Latrell Farr in Nashville whilst I'm over there. So I want to thank Latrell for opening up her home, and they're going to show me around. And that's thanks to my wife Denise, who said, well, you're going to America, don't tell me you're not going to go to Nashville when you've never been there before. So that's going to be a real treat for me.
1: That will also open up a lot of additional opportunities for everyone as well, Mark. So, yeah, we're spreading our wings. We're all doing our bit. And collectively, it's very exciting times for the whole Star Central family.
0: And I think what's important is that we're taking the artists that are with Star Central along with us. I keep on telling them, people that want to promote with Star Central, that you have come along for the ride, because you'll be heard worldwide, and will raise your platform and raise your profile a little bit higher than what it is at the moment.
1: Yeah, well, as Casey said it so eloquently, hitch your wagon to a star.
0: Beautiful. I think that's a great closing note there, don't you, Shazza?
1: Absolutely, mate. Thanks for the chat. Love you heaps. Love to everyone around Australia and the world tuning in and listening today. And we look forward to updating you into the future.
0: And I think a great song to go out with is The Last Ranger with Bertie Nichols and that fabulous Butler Band that you'll be hearing worldwide. Thank you very much, Shaz.
1: Thanks, Mark. Lots of love, mate.
0: Bye, mate.

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3: 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Questo programma è presentato da James Ross. Non perdetevi questo programma ogni sabato a partire dalle 15. 2 ore di grandi successi del passato che tutti abbiamo amato.

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0: truth, Doc. 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
0: Ronald Reagan.
2: Ronald Reagan? The actor?
0: Then who's vice president?
2: Jerry Lewis.

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We're burning the wind on 110. 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Got a tank of gas, gonna hold it close. Just watch the smoke from my exhaust. We're burning the wind on 110.

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We're another nice round of applause for Chubby Wack.

This next gentleman we've had the privilege of working with a couple of times this summer. A lot of people remember him from the Wilburn Brothers TV shows. Formerly also with the George Jones and Tammy Wynette road shows. I'm sure you're going to enjoy the group here in East Tennessee this evening on the Tennessee Mountain Bluegrass Festival. Welcome, if you will, the great Harold Morrison and Smokin' Bluegrass.

0: I'll tell you why I can't find you. 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
1: Uh-huh.
0: Gone fishing.
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1: Could be.
0: 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You claim that hoeing ain't no fun.
1: But I can prove it.
0: 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Gone fishing by a shady, weighty pool.
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1: Shall I twist your arm?
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0: a-wishing.
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0: Well, I'm a busy man, Louie. I got a lot of big deals cooking. I was probably tied up at the studio.
1: You weren't tied up, you dog. You was just playing old gone fishing. 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
0: Pops, don't blab it around, will you?
1: Gone fishing.
0: Keep it shady. I got me a big one staked out.
1: You ain't working anymore.
0: I don't have to work. I got me a piece of Gary.
1: Cows need milking in the barn.
0: I have the twins on that detail. They each take a side.
1: But you just don't give a darn.
0: Give them four bits of cow and hand lotion.
1: You just never seem to learn.
0: Man, you taught me.
1: You ain't got no ambition.
0: You're convincing.
1: Gone fishing. Got your hound dog by your side.
0: That's old Cindy Lou going with me.
1: Gone fishing. Fleas are biting at his hide.
0: Get away from me, boys. 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
3: Well, hello there once again, my lovely country friends. How you doing? This is indeed Dave Watkins talking to you from the cosy little studio of the Country Mile here in the southwest of England, and being joined by you lovely people today, wherever you are in the world. Settle back. You've got another hour ahead of you on a show that likes to play you proper country music. It's called the Country Mile, and this is episode 414. And I've got so many goodies to bring you, including all these in full.

And a lot more where that came from, of course. And if you fancy a load of slow, sad songs, you're probably out of luck this week, because for whatever reason, it's been a week where really up-tempo, toe-tapping tunes have landed. And so most of the show is going to be in that vein. After the two grass selection, for example, I've got three in a row that will absolutely leave you breathless. So get prepared, pace yourselves. I just wanted to play three in a row like that, but even across the rest of the show, a lot of up-tempo things. Of course, I have the usual features. I've got another track from the album of the month for March, the last one from the Aaron Watson album, Horse Named Texas. I've got the big country question, and it's a question about an all-time legend who you will hear from next. I've got the two grass section as well, and as many new songs as I can fit in. We opened with a brand new release from Chauncey Williams. Very twangy. I like that a lot. It's called It's My Lie. That's Back to His Best for me as well. I think that was really good. And the more you hear it, the more you will get into it. Chauncey Williams, It's My Lie. That is available right now. But up next, the very welcome return of one of the all-time classic country voices. An album we didn't think would ever happen, and it's about to. See how long it takes you to work out who this is.

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1: Hello to you from here in Devon in the southwest of England. Where are you today? Are you somewhere nice? Have you had a good week since we last spoke? Hopefully you have, and hopefully you are really investigating some of the artists that I've been playing for you here on the show. That wants to tell you that real country music is alive and kicking, and it's never gone away. The artist, or one of two artists that got me into proper country music, was Don Williams. And I'm sure you recognised his classic famous voice. On his version of the classic Leaving Louisiana in the Broad Daylight, Rodney Crowell, one of the writers, Emmylou Harris, one of the vocalists that has done that song very famously in the past. So in very basic terms, because I don't have tons of time to explain the whole story, but somewhere in his cellar, family and friends, they found a load of unheard songs recorded around 1979 to 1984. So they decided, let's finish them off, let's put an album out. It's called Epilogue, The Cellar Tapes. It's going to be available from May the 29th, and that is the first track that has been released. Don Williams, a new album of old songs that we've never heard before. How exciting is that? I'll certainly be covering it here on the show. Then that was followed up by something absolutely brand spanking new from a favourite of the show, Braxton Keith, and his amazing, amazing moustache on a brand new single. It's called Little Bit by a Little Bit. That is available now, and he's said that there's an album. It's coming out on the 15th of May. It's called Real Damn Deal, and he certainly is. BraxtonKeithMusic.com, keeping real country music alive and kicking. Now, talking of real country music, Keith Whitley, in 1989, had a number one in Canada and the United States called I'm No Stranger in the Rain. And now there's a brand new version from a man with another fantastic moustache, this time William Michael Morgan. And here it is just for you.

0: 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Thank you for listening to Proper Country Music right here on the Country Mile with Dave Watkins.
1: Well, I don't get many artists singing me a jingle like that. I thought that was so lovely of Charlie Murray. Don't forget, she has a new album coming out in the next couple of months called Signs. I've played one track from it already, and there will be more to come. It's going to be an outstanding album. And thank you so much to her for taking the time to do that little thing for me there and sing a little bit. Brilliant stuff. Loved it. So William Michael Morgan with his version of the Keith Whitley classic, I'm No Stranger to the Rain. That has come out just this week. Absolutely superb. Keith Whitley, what an artist he was. And you just heard the final track of the album of the month for March from Texas legend Aaron Watson with a Horse Named Texas. 24 tracks on there, so there will be something you will enjoy. Hardly Friends, Barely Lovers. There'll be a new album of the month for next week. What will it be? It might even be the band I'm about to play. Flatland Cavalry, the new album Work of Heart is out now. And this track, it's not obviously twangy country, but it is an earworm, and I think you'll be humming it away in no time at all.

0: There you go, Flatland Cavalry, the Texas band that keep producing brilliant music. And from their brand new album, Work of Heart, Unglued, did you start singing along halfway through? Because I did by that stage already. Do-do-do-do and all that. I thought that was superb. But will it be the album of the month for April? I don't know yet. Tune in next week to find out.
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0: Every week here on the Country Mile, I ask you one question and one question only about the world of country music. I give you a choice of three answers so everybody's got a chance. And if you get it right, three Big Country Mile points are in your back pocket to keep for a rainy day. This week I thought, as I played a track from the Gentle Giant, Mr. Don Williams, second up on the show, the question should be about Mr. Williams. Let's test your knowledge on him. Are you ready? So, Don Williams, what was the name of the first band he was ever in? Simple as that. Was it A, Dixie Dance Kings? Was it B, Pozo Seco Singers? Or was it C, the Floyd Dadas? There you go. The first band he was ever in, was it called the Dixie Dance Kings? B, the Pozo Seco Singers? Or C, the Floyd Dadas? What was it? I will tell you the answer after we visited the world of bluegrass in the Two Grass section of the show.
2: 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Now it's time to play two new songs from the world of bluegrass on the section we call Two Grass. Right now, only on the Country Mile.

0: This is The Country Mile. My name is Dave Watkins. Hello to you. Hopefully you're enjoying the show. We've just gone past the halfway point of the show, and after I've given you the big country question answer, three songs in a row, all up tempo, that will leave you breathless, I promise you. So I'm going to tell you very quickly what you heard on Two Grass. First of all, a six-piece band called Brad Kayla and Mineral Bluff Review. They've just released the brand new song. It's called My Last Name. Really enjoyed that, so I thought I'd play it for you. And then, from the Cody Norris Show, a short instrumental called Declaration of Independence from an album that's just coming out a bit later this year, written by band member Mary Rachel. And you heard her voice just before I played it. TheCodyNorrisShow.com, probably my favourite bluegrass band.
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0: So up next, you have a brand new song from Mo Pitney and Jake Worthington that will get you going. So just get ready, limber up. You're going to be tapping your toes a lot, so make sure they're all stretched out. That's a thought, isn't it? So the answer to the question, well, the question was all about Don Williams and what the name of the first band he was ever in. What was it called? Was it A, the Dixie Dance Kings? Was it B, Pozo Seco Singers? Or C, the Floyd Dadas? I reckon if you said B, you were right. I do. The Pozo Seco Singers, they were a folk pop group, existed between 1965 and 1970, before Don went off on his country ways. So congratulations if you said that. By the way, the Dixie Dance Kings was part of a 1975 movie he was in. I think it was with Burt Reynolds as well, wasn't it? And the Floyd Dadas. Well, he was born in Floyd Dada in Texas in 1939. So that's why I chose those two as little red herrings. So congratulations if you said B. Another question next week. So are you ready? Back to the up-tempo honky-tonking here on The Country Mile.
2: 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Continuing now.

Well, that was your workout for this week. Three up-tempo honky-tonk tunes in a row. First of all, Mo Pitney and Jake Worthington together. Oh, my days. With the brand new song Wake Up and Smell the Country. Mo is releasing an album later this year. Absolutely awesome news. In the middle, Bryce Leatherwoods with One More Day, Closer to Hell. Bryce, I'm very sorry about that. Hope things sort themselves out. And then you just heard a track I played in 2022, which was done by Shelby Lee Lowe, this time by Spencer Hatcher with Love Button. Absolutely superb. Next, though, something brand new, something totally different from Ashley Monroe. It's called I Hate Nashville. Listen to the lyrics and she will explain everything.

0: love is blind.
1: So I have to love you and leave you now. Unfortunately, you heard Ashley Monroe with I Hate Nashville from her brand new album, Dear Nashville. That's available right now. And then a bit of a intended summer anthem from Ian Munsick with Love is Blind. Plenty of fiddle and pedal steel as we like it. But I'm going to have to part ways now with a brand new song from the brilliant Dale Watson. She Was My Baby, the album Unwanted, available very soon. Thanks as always for taking a listen to the Country Mark.

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And I felt a yearning for that great adventure. So many nights I woke up out of a dream of blue seas, white sand, paradise birds.

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And then I found you, and we fell in eternal love right from the beginning. Stars falling down from the sleepy lagoon, palms swaying under the moon, and we swimming out into the calm crystal sea. In that fateful night, I thought to myself, I'll do everything I can, save up every dime, and one day I'll return, come back home to you, and then I'll stay forever.

Hi, this is Steve Hart. Join me in just a moment for 1 hour of smooth and classic jazz. 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
1: Hello and a very warm welcome to this edition of Just Jazz. My name is Steve Hart. So good of you to be there. Thank you so much. Welcome to one of the best radio stations there is. You've made a superb choice. In today's Just Jazz show, we have music from the wonderful Mitch Dalton, music from Big Poppy, a brand new one from him called Evolution, that coming up a bit later on, a classic from the wonderful Gene Ammons from 1970, all that and much, much more in this edition of Just Jazz. And kicking off today's show, a classic from David Benoit and Spice Fusion, it's Fuzzy Logic, which is just about how this show is made.

Oh, very nice. Like it. David Benoit. Lovely. And Spice Fusion from an album released in May 2024, not too long ago. And a track there called Fuzzy Logic. Oh, like that one a lot. Might play another track from that album later on. We'll see how the hour goes. Welcome along to Just Jazz. My name is Steve Hart. So good to be with you for the next hour on the Just Jazz Show. Mitch Dalton has a new album out called Out of the Shadows, and here's a track from the album. It's a combo, two tracks, originally written and performed by Shack Attack, Nightbirds, and Rio Funk.

lovely. Mitch Dalton and Friends, and from the album Out of the Shadows, combo Nightbirds and Rio Funk, first written and performed by Shack Attack in the early 1980s, done very nicely there, and in that new album by Mitch. Joining Mitch on that album are David Arch on keyboards, Steve Pierce on bass guitar, Sammy Main, flute and sax, Tim Goodyear on drums, and Mitch is also joined by Grammy Award winners, the SWR Big Band from Stuttgart, Germany, and percussionist Edwin Bonilla from Florida. Not sure who the singers were. One can only assume they were part of the SWR Big Band. They're not listed for me to give to you today. So there we are. If you want to find out more about that album, check out a website called propermusic.com. I love the name of that website, propermusic.com. Go check it out right now. Gene Ammons taking you back with Jungle Strut.

0: recorded in 1969, released in 1970, from an album called Brother Jug. Gene Ammons and Jungle Strut. Cool stuff like that. Definitely, you can definitely hear the 60s, but really a lot of 70s sound in that, even though it was recorded in 69. Just goes to show on the Prestige label, in case you're wondering. If you've got the single version of that, which is a bit shorter, the single version, that was the album version, but the single only runs for about 2.5 minutes. And if you have a good copy of that one, they're changing hands for about a tenner, according to Discogs.
1: Just Jazz.
0: Just Jazz. My name is Steve Hart. Good to have your company. New sound like this one from the album Let It Flow. It's Evolution. The artist is Big Boy.

Very nice too, from the album Out of the Shadows, our second track from the album by Mitch Dalton, and a track called First Thoughts Are the Best. Maybe sometimes.

I wonder who's been digging through tons of old vinyl this past week, looking at some old old albums bought a long time ago. Well, of course, you know who it is. From the album, I Believe, Sergio Mendes and Brasil 77, released in 1974, would you believe? And a track written by Stevie Wonder, All in Love is Fair, and a very nice version. I'd like to hear that one again. Sergio Mendes, prolific music maker, tons and tons and tons of music, and I could for a whole hour with his music, and it'd be a complete variety. Such a wonderful artist, superb stuff. If you'd like to get in contact with me and the show, you can visit the station website, easy done, visit the contact form and away you go. Or if you want to contact me completely directly, pop over to my website, stevehartmedia.com. And of course, it would be lovely to hear from you, especially you at the back, the quiet one. Yes, that's the one. New sound from Wayne Guttel on Just Jazz, and title track from the album Julietta.

Beautiful stuff. Wayne Gutzel, title track from the album Julietta. Lovely sound. Lovely, lovely sound. Like that a lot. I have a Substack account, and periodically I would write stuff about politics or world affairs. I'm kind of into that, in, you know, now and again. And I would post, so I would write something and post something about once every 2 months, really infrequent. Started to build a bit of a following, a handful of people, not too many, because I wasn't really prolific and saying too much that we didn't already know. But just my comment and take on the whatever it was I was doing. You know, Chinese warships in the Pacific, you know, things like this. Live firing of ammunition below airline routes between Australia and New Zealand. Just little things, you know. And it was only last week I thought, oh, yeah, I've got that Substack. There was a bee in my bonnet about something, which I forget what it was now. But it led me to go back to Substack and say, and think to myself, yes, I'm going to write something, whatever, about whatever it was that had a bee in my bonnet at that moment. Couldn't log in. No. Well, I had that. I must have had that account for 2 years, and went to log in, and it wouldn't let me. Well, it would let me go to a certain point, and then it all went pear-shaped. And I bet you're wondering, what happened, Steve? What happened? I'll tell you what happened. In Australia, and I think it's the same in the UK, there's the thing called the Online Safety Act, which came into law in Australia mid-December 2025. And what it's done is that basically, if you're going online for anything like Substack or Facebook or X or anything like that, you've got to prove that you're over 16. For whatever reason, I haven't had that problem. I'm not on X, but I haven't had this problem with Facebook for I don't know why. I think I read somewhere that there's AI systems that read and look at what you post and comment on and the things you look at, and it can tell whether you're likely to be under 16 or not. And it's obviously, I guess Facebook has worked out that based on the stuff I post, mainly jazz music and about podcasting and things like that. I've got a podcasting channel elsewhere. And films, of course, film reviews. I guess it works out that I was not under 16 and Facebook left me alone, which is nice. Substack, though, has employed a company called Persona, P-E-R-S-O-N-A, based out of the United States. It's an unlisted company. It's a private company. Therefore, you can't really find out too much about it, but it's worth, I did some research on it. It's valued at $2 billion. $2 billion. And obviously getting a fair chunk of cash from Substack that's employed that firm to find out whether people like me are under 16 or not. So Persona, where I ended up being navigated to after trying to log into Substack, said, oh, you know, do a video of your face and upload it to us with all your details, and we'll judge whether you're over under 16 or not. No, I wouldn't do that. The alternative was upload my photo ID, driving license, or my passport, and I wouldn't do that either. So for the moment, I'm not on Substack, which is my stuff's still there, but I can't add to it or alter it, which is a great shame, because I was enjoying that very much, and it made me think of a Harlan Ellison book. I'm a big fan of fantasy writer Harlan Ellison, late of Alice in Wonderland in LA, and got a few of his books of short stories. One of the books is called All the Sounds of Fear. And whenever I describe this book to a friend, I say, it's all the sounds of fear. And in the book is a story called I Have No Mouth and I Must Scream. And that's really how it felt to me when I couldn't log into Substack. Basically prevented from speaking. That's how it felt. And I wrote about it I wrote about my whole experience on my website, which is stevehartmedia.com, and if you're keen, you can go and have a look at that. But so basically, here in Australia and possibly you guys in the UK are stifled, muffled, gagged unless you give up your full ID.
just to post stuff on the internet. So there you go. Anyway, we vote these people in to make these laws for us, don't we? And that's the way it goes. Like it or lump it. You're listening to Just Jazz, Steve Hart with you. Adam Hawley, like this one, called Roller Skates.

Axon Radio on Just Jazz, and welcome to The Bright Side. Oh, you're with The Bright Side, all right. Stick with us, we won't see you wrong. And talking of won't seeing you wrong, the wonderful Kayla Waters has a new sound out. It's called Lush, and it sounds absolutely wonderful. Oh, and do check out Kayla's website. It's iamkaylawaters.com.

The wonderful Kayla Waters, new sound from her called Lush. And that is about it for this edition of Just Jazz with me, Steve Hart. I'm going to move on out now, but going to leave you this week with a track from the Dave Sloniker Big Band. He's got a brand new album out called Shifty Paradigms. And the last track on the album is called Roundabout. Let's take a listen. I'll see you next time.

0: telling the truth, Doc. 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
1: Then tell me, future boy, who's president of the United States in 1985?
0: Ronald Reagan.
1: Ronald Reagan? The actor? Then who's vice president? 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
2: Well, hello friends and neighbors, welcome back to the Cowboy Cantos. I'm your host, Jason Kirkman. You know, every now and then, life will hand you a discovery that's just too good not to share. And today's cowboy poem is about just one of those discoveries. One of my own, as a matter of fact. If you've ever wished you could make the perfect hamburger every single time without guesswork, without cutting into it to see if it's done, and without turning it into something that's as hard as an old horseshoe, well, then pull up a chair. I won't spoil the secret just yet, I'll let the poem do that. So grab that favorite beverage, settle in, and enjoy this cowboy poem I call Jason's 5-Minute Burger. Well, gather round, you hungry folks, I've got a tale to tell about the finest burger trick that ever worked so well. I spent years in deep research with burgers by the ton. The neighbors thought I'd lost my mind, but I called it scientific fun. I named my grand discovery with pride beyond compare. Jason's 5-Minute Burger, the finest anywhere. My years of careful research left my britches getting tight, but somewhere between them burgers, I finally got it right. Now fetch yourself a skillet or a griddle if you've got one. Heat it just above medium till it's hotter than the sun. And drop in just a dab of grease, some butter, or some oil. Then lay that burger gently down to start its tasty toil. Now, here's the part that's mighty hard and where most cowboys fail. Don't poke it, don't flip it, don't scoot it, just let it ride a spell. And set your fancy Apple Watch or egg timer if you must. 5 whole minutes, leave it be, in patience put your trust. And when that timer starts to sing, grab your spatula with pride. Flip that burger 1 lone time, keep your cowboy ego tied. No fancy circus flipping, no Food Network ballet. You're cooking supper, partner, not auditioning for a play. And if you're hankering for a dinner taste from back in Daddy's day, lay a slice of cheese atop the cook's side right away. Now set that timer, once again, for 5 more minutes straight. The smell will drift through every room and it'll sure be worth the wait. When the second bell rings out, lift it with loving care. And lay it on a paper towel if cheese ain't settled there. And if there is cheese upon that burger, don't you dare flip it around. You'll slide that melty goodness off onto the blasted ground. And pile it on your favorite bun with onions, pickles too. And tomatoes, bacon, lettuce, whatever pleases you. Take one bite and close your eyes, you'll hear the coffee pour. You'll swear you're sitting in a diner from years gone on before. So here's your shiny diploma, signed by yours truly, me. 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

The highways that wind and wander over mountains and valleys, deserts and plains. I guess I drove about all of them, 'cause for the past 25 years now, the cab of a truck has been my home. It would be kind of hard for me to settle down and not to be on the go. Why, I remember the first truck I drove. I was so proud I could hardly wait to get home. My little boy was so excited, like when he saw his first snow. And he wasn't quite old enough to say too many words, so he just kept hollering, "Giddy up, go, Daddy, giddy up, go." So that's why I named the old truck Giddy Up Go. Things wasn't too bad. Of course, I was gone a lot. After about 6 years, I got home one day and found my wife and little boy gone. I couldn't find out what happened. Nobody seemed to know. So from that day on, it's been me and Giddy Up Go. I made a lot of friends at all the truck stops, and some of them would kid me about my little sign. Of course, they knew where I got the name, because I told about all of them that I named it after a little boy of mine. And now his first words was about the truck. He always said, "Giddy up, go." Today I was barreling down old 66 when up beside me pulled a brand new diesel rig, both stacks blowing black as coal. And as he pulled around and back in front of me, a big lump came in my throat and my eyes watered like I had a cold. A little sign on the back of the truck that read, "Giddy up, go." Well, I pushed old Giddy up and stayed right on him until the next truck stop where he pulled up. I waited till he went in and I offered it to buy him a cup. Well, he got to talking and I said, "How did you come by the name on your truck, Giddy Up Go?" Well, he said, "I got it from my pop. Dad used to drive a truck. That's what Mom talked about a lot. You see, I lost my mom when I was just 16. And I lost all track of my pop. Mom said he got the name for me." I shook his hand and told him that I had something I wanted him to see. I took him out to the old truck and brushed off some of the dirt so the name would show. And his eyes got big and bright as he read, "Giddy up, go." Well, we had a lot of things to talk about, and buddy, I felt like a king. And now we've just pulled back out on old 66, and he handled that rig better than any gear jammer that I ever seen. Well, now the lines on the highway have got a much brighter glow as we go roaring down the road and me staring at a little sign that reads, "Giddy up, go."

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However, it hasn't stopped her from tuning in to the Themed Hour Radio Show, and after the first track